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1: Mr. Jiang, you seem unclear. Tianjin is already occupied by the Communist Party. And once Marines land in Tanggu, it directly means declaring a war on the Communist Party.
0: 我想，如果贵国军队遇到抵抗，是可以自行缓解的。
1: Mr. Chen,
2: 蒋先生,
1: I heard Mr. Fu Zui from Beijing is approaching peace with the Communist Party. And Tianjin has just been captured by the Communist Party. In this situation, to send an army to North China is useless.
0: 如果我和我的军队能够退守南方的话，在南方我们一定大有可为，请你相信这一点。Mr.
1: Jiang, let me say, since I arrived in China, you have not lost because of lack of ammunition or equipment, but because of your bad command and other factors. These things make your troops almost completely lose the will to fight. We do not want and cannot help such an army anymore.
0: General, 还有一个问题。 请你诚实地回答，你是不愿意帮助国民党的军队，还是不愿意帮助我，蒋介石？

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3: the situation is getting worse every minute. Our defense line along the 38th parallel has been penetrated. The Chinese Communist troops are attacking Wei Zhongbu and Seoul. We have lost Bu Kok Ri. We need to redeploy the forces and build fortifications to defend Seoul.
4: These are all the troops we have. What do you propose we do?
3: I would concentrate all of our forces and artillery in Seoul. We have 100,000 soldiers, air support, and better weapons than the Chinese. If we can use Seoul as bait, we can lure and attract them there and wipe them out.
4: What do you suggest? Do you think we can make it?
5: We saw how their mobile warfare looks like in the previous two battles, and we know they lack firepower and equipment. Without heavy weapons, it'll be very difficult for them to take Seoul.
4: You're saying we should bet that they can't take Seoul?
5: Well, sir, this evaluation is up to you.
3: Well, to be honest, it's meaningless to defend Seoul. But with the world's attention on it, it means a lot if we can keep the capital of South Korea from a political perspective.
4: Their strategy is quite obvious. A single envelopment from the right to surround Seoul on the south bank of the Han River and cut off our retreat route. Once they succeed, our main forces in Seoul will be surrounded by hundreds of thousands of enemies. The Chinese Communist Army is seeking to end the Korean War right here in Seoul.
3: I admit that it is risky, but it's also a chance. If we can hold it in Seoul, we can wait for reinforcements and fight back!
4: Given how fast the Chinese Communist Army broke through the first defense line, we shouldn't underestimate their combat capability. If we fail at defending Seoul, we'll lose 100,000 soldiers, and that means the war is over.
5: General MacArthur said we cannot afford to lose Seoul.
4: You don't win a war by simply talking. I'm in charge in the field. I say we give up Seoul and move to the south, and from the 37th parallel, we'll find a way to counterattack.
5: With due respect, sir, how can you be that sure?
4: I might have discovered a secret of theirs. I'm not sure yet. You'll know once I have it confirmed. Right now, these are my plans. The 25th Division should keep to the city of Seoul and block the enemy that's coming through. If we do that, our main forces will have time to cross the Han River. The 1st and 9th Corps shall retreat in parallel and take positions along the Suwon and Yongpyeon line. Make sure you retreat in order. Take everything from there. Don't leave anything behind. The rest should be destroyed. I don't want to feed the Chinese again.
2: Yes, sir.
4: Order. The 29th British Brigade and the 8th Royal Heavy Tank Battalion to go to Ujungbu to cover us there.
5: Sir, should we inform the South Korean government and tell them to retreat with us?
4: I will ask Ambassador Mucho to go tell President Lee that we are giving up Seoul. We are leaving Seoul today at 3 p.m.
3: Yes, sir!
6: The 42nd Division has reached the south of Jinan. The 66th Division has been firmly controlled by the Jiaping Chunchuan area. The 南川援 Division, their defense line, has been completely broken. Hancheng will soon be in our hands. If we
7: can have more than a day, we can get out of here. Then, 10,000 US troops will be crowded in the Hanjiang北岸, Beishui region. 以他们的战斗意志

0: General, the Chinese Communist Army is heading up for Seoul quickly. We never expected them to be so many. The 24th and the 25th Division can't hold long. As soon as tomorrow, the Chinese Communist Army Herald troops can reach Seoul.
1: Give my order. No private vehicles are allowed through this bridge. Starting tomorrow at 3 p.m., clear the path for our retreat. Extreme measures may be taken if anyone disobeys the order.
0: Yes, sir.
1: How's the evacuation at Gimpo Airport?
0: Most of the battle supply has been removed several days ago, but it's impossible to remove 500,000 gallons of aviation fuel and 25,000 gallons of gasoline bombs in one day.
1: Then burn them before we leave. Don't leave a drop for the Chinese Communist Army.
0: Yes, sir.
1: The airport can be burned at the same time, just in case they use it.
0: But they don't have an air force.
1: They may not have an air force now, but what about in the future? I don't want to see the enemy use our facilities!
0: Yes, sir!

0: General Ridgway, it's Mucho.
1: Hello, Mr. Ambassador.
2: General, I've been talking to President Ri.
0: He says you told him personally you would be in Korea for the long haul. And now you're retreating from Seoul, and it's only been a week?
2: He doesn't understand why. And he wants to know, is retreating the best we can do?
1: We're leaving Seoul, not Korea.
3: General Ridgway, the 27th Battalion has brought up the rear and just left Seoul. We are the last unit left behind. Dynamite is set in all factories and facilities. Seoul is about to fall. We must leave now.
1: Tell the British troops in Umjungbu they can retreat now.
3: I think they felt the danger and they started to retreat on their own. But the Communist Army cut off their retreat. It's gonna be a tough route.
1: The Royal Heavy Tank Battalion is composed of Centurion tanks. They cannot be stopped by the Chinese Communist troops. God bless them.

0: We will be back. Soul will be restored.
1: For sure. But we have to leave now.

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4: Sir, this is a telegram from General Ridgway. The 8th Army has retreated to Pyeongtaek, Ancheong,Jicheon and Samchuk near the 37th parallel. The headquarters is near Yaoju. The 8th Army has suffered little damage during the third offensive of the Chinese Communist Army.
5: Good. We need to conserve our strength.
4: General, there's one more thing. Now that Seoul has fallen, Washington is waiting for your response and explanation.
5: They want my explanation. I want their explanation. I told Bradley, I told Truman, I told them a million times. We're not only up against North Korea, we're up against the Chinese as well. Those red flags. The Chinese communists are our real enemy. Maybe the fall of Seoul. Well, wake them up. Sent my message to the White House.
4: Yes, sir.
6: General Marshall and I just received a telegram from General Ridgway. He doesn't think that our army suffered defeat in Korea. He says that the Chinese Communist Army have obvious shortcomings. Although he can't guarantee that we can restore freedom to the entirety of Korea, he thinks that we can hold fast to the peninsula and deliver a devastating blow.
7: Ridgway was a solid general on the European battlefield.He lost Seoul, but we can trust him. That's a point in his favor. I believe he has the military IQ for this fight. I propose that we send General Collins to Korea to let MacArthur and Ridgway know what the White House wants.
8: George, I hear you. Gentlemen,Let's give Ridgway another chance.
9: So, 谓的朝鲜停火三人小组啊，向联大提交了关于达成朝鲜停火以及和平解决远东问题的五部方案。这是印度方面通报的材料。
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0: General Collins. I'm surprised to see you here today.
1: So am I. I didn't expect to see your HQ inside a tent.
0: A commander should be close to the front line and his soldiers. The gunfire keeps him sober. Just the two of us.
2: Yes, sir.
1: I saw General MacArthur yesterday in Tokyo. And he seemed very pessimistic regarding the war in Korea. Tell me the truth. How confident are you about the war?
0: I cannot be more confident. In fact, I think it's the right time to turn the situation around.
1: I believe in you, but in their eyes, you lost Seoul. You withdrew all the way to the 37th parallel. And
0: Walker failed because he didn't retreat south far enough.
1: What do you mean?
0: To defeat your enemy, you must know your enemy. I've been studying the Chinese Communist Army and have arrived at a conclusion. They are the strongest rival we've ever met.
1: Germany and Japan were defeated by us. They got no tanks, they got no planes. How are they supposed to fight a war? Just with the soldiers?
0: General MacArthur and the White House think the same thing. That's why we completely failed.
1: Then please, give me a lesson on Chinese army.
0: The Chinese lack equipment and technology, but instead of weapons, they rely on tactics and strategies. They prefer the V formation, cutting us off and encircling us with their troops.
1: We've heard of this.
0: But what amazes me is their ability to execute. Whatever the mission is, they can always somehow accomplish it. For example, in the last battle, our troops on the West Line were trapped near Samsuri by one of their divisions that marched in one night over 70 kilometers. This is amazing speed.
1: I never heard about that. He was never in the dispatches.
0: Because you're too proud to learn about your enemy. Let me continue. Without heavy weapons, they march light. But in Samsuri, we couldn't budge, though we bombed them to pieces. And in the final battle of Sungu Feng, our troops' morale was so low that our soldiers even refused to attack. They are the strongest enemy we have ever met.
1: How could they do that?
0: It's their will. The more I know about them, the more surprised I get. In the Chosen Reservoir, they hid in ambush for a week. When the temperature was lower than minus 30 degrees, our soldiers can't possibly endure that. Not even a day, let alone a week. Therefore, I've concluded, we may have the strongest Navy and Air Force, but they have the strongest infantry.
1: How can you be so confident? How do you plan to defeat this Red Devil Army?
0: Because I found their Achilles heel.
1: Where is it?
0: Listen, the Chinese Communist Army has launched three massive offensives since last October, and I've listed the beginning and end date of each one. Please, have a look.
1: These three attacks lasted about a week?
0: This is their secret, I believe.
1: You seem to be very observant. Do they go to church as well?
0: Of course not. However, in carrying out their strategy of penetration, their supplies can only last a week, not any longer. Once that week is over, they don't have any more advantages. You know, their fast mobility can be their strength. However, without supplies, they're nothing.
1: This is interesting. No matter how strong the will is, They still need food.
0: The Chinese Communist Army continues to advance south after taking Seoul. I've ordered our troops to retreat to exhaust them of their supplies. When their ammo and supplies are out, we'll do a counterattack. They will fall, despite their strong will.
1: Look, I understand your strategy, but this is all based on your assumptions. We cannot be sure that these 7-day attacks are not a coincidence.
0: That's right. However, today's the 7th day. I'm sure they're running out of supplies. I've prepared our troops for a massive counterattack. Because if everything is right, based on what I'm thinking, we can turn the situation around and end this war in only one stroke.
2: From 北到南一推就完，这美帝要真那么好打，就好喽。
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1: 是。General Marshall。
2: General Bradley.
1: Unexpected good news. We just received a telegram from Collins in Tokyo. It says that General Ridgway is now in command of the 8th Army. That is with the exception of the South Korean troops, who are not confident and for whatever reason have a deep fear of the Chinese Communist troops. However, the enemy has yet to penetrate across the Han River. And in fact, we have many signs that they lack supplies and their morale is at all-time low. Generally speaking, I think the 8th Army is now fully capable of withstanding any large-scale attack.
0: All right. Does Akison know this yet?
1: You're the first to know, General.
0: All right. I will inform Mr. Akison that he no longer needs to rush negotiations with Communist China.
1: Very good, sir.

0: surgery is not surgical. We need to apply some anti-inflammatory in the wound in order to avoid infection.
1: 子弹从他的面颊穿过，虽然不需要马上手术，但需要立刻消炎，否则很容易被感染。
0: Do you have some infusion bottles?
1: 你们有吊瓶吗
2: ？No.
0: Long needles?
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1: How about the Jiangxu's situation?
2: Heart and lung, liver and kidney, blood pressure. I check everything carefully and everything is normal. The patient fully recovered.
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2: 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It's the first time I meet such a patient. When I told her about her fully recovery,She didn't even smile. She sighed instead.
1: 白大夫说，他还第一次遇见这样的病人。当他告诉他完全康复的时候，他竟然没有笑，甚至还不停地叹气。
0: 叹气。
2: Only God can understand woman.